0: that you had a conversation with here.
1: Okay. Do you want to just have them take a seat, and I'll notify Delta 2 and 3 when they get here?

We also want to put in a log. We have PC for the snow party. Took all prior to our arrival. Rights were given. She's going to go to Delhi District Court tomorrow on behalf of her and her daughter. She's going to give us a call if she returns.

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1: Motor vehicle stop. H71 Papa. 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I think the sticker might be covering it. Try Papa Oscar or Papa Zero.
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0: Stand by one. All right, operator, it's going to be first name Patrick, same last name as the registered owner, Weatherby, 10-7 of 79. Can I just have his status, please?
1: Roger, sir.
0: Hey, sir.

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1: 好嘞。
2: 喂。
1: He's reporting his son, is threatening to harm himself because they won't give him the keys back. No parking lobby sitting. He doesn't have the car keys.

K1 Control. 139 Control, motor vehicle stop. 8 Village with Mass Alpha, Mike Alpha, November, Tango, India. 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

0: What's an extra? Operator's going to be Mass Sierra Alpha 4160335. 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
1: Out of 66 Old South Bridge Road, Dudley. Negative one, negative up.
0: 36. I'll be clear at variable speeds.

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0: All set.

0: Go ahead, Charles. Information for Mr. Jose Garcia. His address.
1: Yeah, affirmative. He's down at Spring Street. Has been updated.

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1: Go ahead.
0: He's reporting a package was stolen from his house today. Says he has it on video and the plate.
2: One, 39, control. It's going to be owner off. I'm going to be clear with a verbal for stop sign. No signs of impairment.

0: Control 950, 537.
1: Well,
0: states his almost 17-year-old daughter is hitting his other daughter. No weapons reported. States she's out of control. 34 Elm Street.

0: We have it.
1: Morning, Storm. Out on
2: 70. Which number?
1: I believe it's 31.

0: Army is dispatching you on duty. What's your EMS? 34 Elm Street. BPD on scene for eval of a female. Again, Paralim is dispatching you on duty. What's your EMS? 34 Elm Street. BPD on scene for eval. Time 2130.
1: Please.

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0: 509, go again.
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0: 21993805 2 21993805 2. This is gonna be first name Bryce, Bryce, last name Sobolesky. POB is gonna be 3/31/2006. If you can look him up, he lives in Vermont, but he doesn't have his license with him.

0: Mass Sierra Alpha 7830997. Mass Sierra Alpha 7830997. One last one as well. It'd be Morales, M-O-R-A-L-E-S.
1: Last year was...
0: Last name, Juan.
1: Yeah.
0: 23, 2006. Doesn't have a license either. But,

139 control. All right, they had approximately 10 to 15 kids from the college in the apartment. We advise them if we have to come back at any point that we will start charging them.

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I'll set up here.

Control 950. At your convenience, Putnam Police is looking for a call back regarding that incident from a couple nights ago.

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0: Caller there recording an SUV that's been sitting outside her car, outside her house for some time now. It looks like there's an ongoing problem with different vehicles sitting outside her house.
1: I see.

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1-3-9 control.

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1: And I'm speaking with Mary now.

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1: Good.
0: Gore Road, Price Chopper, checking on State Police on a stop.

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0: 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I didn't get what town you're calling from. Received. 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What's your name?
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1: Street.
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1: Just inquiring, is this going to be just for the second search, why should go in there first?
0: The initial search at the scene.

0: This is Dutching on duty, Webster EMS personnel. Along with Unit 231-730, respond to 20 Park Ave for a male party who fell off a three-story roof, is unconscious. Again, fire alarm is dispatching on duty, Webster EMS personnel. Along with Unit 231-730, respond to 20 Park Ave for a male party who fell off of a roof about three stories, is unconscious. Time of tones, 844. Medic 4.
1: S1, go ahead.
0: Receive S1. They're stating his eyes are fluttering, but he is unconscious. Unable to see if he's bleeding from anywhere. They're recording off of an apartment building, 20 Park Ave.
2: Engine 3 will be in route to Park Ave.

control to 950. She just looked outside and noticed her mailbox was struck and is completely flat in the yard, and there's mail everywhere. There's also car parts. Door of when it occurred. She didn't hear anything or see anything. 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

Auburn to Oxford, LTO 7. In our town, two occupants in the vehicle involved in a physical altercation in the parking lot. Caller also advised the bail party was laid out on the ground at one point. Left Wendy's, 12 South, the gray Corolla, partial 4 Foxtrot Lima.

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2: One, you're looking to speak with a Michael. This is a 911 abandoned call. Upon callback, he stated he wanted a male party removed from his house. Then the caregiver got on the line. She stated they had an argument over the air conditioning. They are not requesting any services, but due to calling 911, and it does sound like there was a slight argument in the background.

0: Phoenix Field. Safety control, Paul. Confirming apartment one.
1: Looking in-house, the caregiver appears to be 15 years old, a Yalen Torres.

0: Santos Rojas is showing suspended out of Whistler. Negative wants, no BOP.
1: Put him out of this address, apartment 1.

RLM is dispatching the on-duty Webster EMS. You'll be responding 27 Perryville Road, 97-year-old male, very lethargic, low BP, heart rate of 49, BP 102 over 50. Again, Fire Alarm is dispatching the on-duty Webster EMS, 27 Perryville Road, 97-year-old male, very lethargic, low BP, 102 over 50, and a heart rate of 49.

53. Spoke with that mail party. He states he wished that another mail party that resides with him would be removed from the residence. Advised to take that up with housing court. No emergency.

0: Car one.
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1: Yep, go ahead.
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1: Go ahead with that second number.
0: Same last name, 508-498-0577.
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0: Medic 1, just an update. Caller just called back advising the male party is now extremely clammy and confused.
2: We're on stage.

Out of Millbury, special attention, Worcester. Polo 4, Sierra 930545585. Carolyn M. Alvarez, also goes by Carolyn M. Rosimo. Date of birth, October 24th, 1981. Party is a white female, 5'4", 140 pounds, long dark brown hair, brown eyes. Female party has tattoos, one on her left thigh above the knee, possibly a flower. Female party was entered missing into NCIC. Phone last pinged in the area of Southwest Cutoff, Washington Street, of the Worcester-Auburn area. If found or have any information, contact Millbury Police and Polo.

0: eight holes and then they'll bury Petey. Could you go with the description of that female and hair color again?
1: 2 to 3.
2: Of that female party is going to be a white female, 5'4", 140 pounds, long dark brown hair, brown eyes, has tattoos, one on her left eye above her knee, possibly a flower.

0: 拜拜，那边。One, two, three,
1: Medic one, that was Webster.
2: Turn around in Webster.

over into surrounding towns. You can cancel that bolo. Female party has been located. Again, over into surrounding towns. You can cancel that bolo. Female party has been located.

0: Auburn Park.
1: At 395 southbound, area of exit 11, for report of a car over the guardrail.
0: Southbound area, mile marker 11, for people over the guardrail.

0: Please, Sturbridge, Auburn, LPO 7. You can cancel EMS's response. It was unfounded, self-cleared.
1: Auburn has a canceling EMS unfounded.
2: Launcher number 68, Dudley Hill Road, for an order of smoke inside.

0: I agree, Evan.
1: 31, could you go again?
0: Please.
1: Wait for me from both of
0: 5, November, 1, Alpha, November, 0, 8, Whiskey, 9, 6, Charlie, 5, 5, 6, 6, 5, 0.

0: vote for insurance on a gray Nissan Xterra to a Mr. Padovan out of Waltham. Doesn't appear to be stolen. And that plate that you were, that was given is a white Chevy Express van, active non-renew, to a Robert Adavanjo out of Norwell, Mass.
1: Plate.
0: Two Yankee Tango 8 and 5 Kilo Whiskey Hotel 795 KWH 79.

8 comes back canceled on a gray Saab Model 93 to a Toyin Avanajo out of Shrewsbury. Second vehicle is active non-renew to a yellow Infiniti.

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1: Thank you. 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

I will be clear. 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
0: Can you make your way to 24 Prospect Street? Male caller 911 reporting a disturbance going on with him and his sister. She's trying to break down the door. Getting more info now.
1: Did you receive?
2: Control to 301.
1: Go on.
2: There's a male party in the lobby to pick up something.
1: Well, I'm just about at the station. I'll take care of it. I'll take care of it.

0: Sun is dispatching on duty Webster EMS personnel. Respond to 56 Moore Street outside for 30-year-old female party with abdominal pain. Again, fire alarm is dispatching on duty Webster EMS personnel. Respond to 56 Moore Street, apartment 12 for a 30-year-old female party with abdominal pain. She'll be waiting outside. Time of tone is 1307.
1: Medic, 5.

Testing intro. Both units, to be clear, it's a civil matter. Both parties are advised.

0: storm is dispatching on duty Webster EMS personnel. Response is 39 Arkwright Road from a third party caller from a doctor's office requesting EMS for 99-year-old female party with dementia having altered mental status. Again, fire alarm is dispatching on duty Webster EMS personnel. Respond to 39 Arkwright Road, third party caller from a doctor's office requesting EMS for 99-year-old female party with dementia. Time of tone is 1325.
1: Medic 1.
0: Medic 1, could I have a ground line when you have a moment?

0: Commanding 14 Point Breeze Road. It's going to be the Point Breeze restaurant outside on the back patio for an elderly male that fell out of his wheelchair. No injuries reported. Requesting a lift assist. Again, Fire Alarm is dispatching the on-duty Webster EMS. 114 Point Breeze Road, the Point Breeze restaurant outside on the back patio. Elderly male fell out of his wheelchair. Requesting a lift assist. No injuries reported.
1: Fire Alarm Medic 5.

0: fire alarm medic, fly routing.
1: Medic 5.
0: Medic 4, show us out of Webster.

Control 2231. Male party in the lobby. It's in regards to some plates that he previously reported as stolen. He's now here requesting to have them taken out of the system as stolen.

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1: Paramedic 1's clear. 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
1: Again, Hopper's now.

0: Medic 4 to Medic 5.
1: Go ahead.
0: Yeah, we're just coming up on the four corners now.
1: Please do.
2: 2-3-1. Okay, on the RMV tab, it's coming up as active, but stolen plates, but it's not coming up on the NCIC tab. Wait, do you for the Papa Romeo 1? On a Harley-Davidson color blue, or a Honda color blue. So that's not the stolen plate, that's the new plate that he was issued. Roger, I'm gonna send you a picture.
3: L1 control, if it's populating based off the VIN, and maybe just associating the previous stolen lost plate registration with the same vehicle.
2: Yeah, Roger. Same VIN.
3: Roger. L1 is 3-1. We may just have to contact the RMV to see what their preferred course of action is on this.

fire alarm is dispatching on duty Webster EMS personnel. Respond to 60 Slater Street outside for a female party who has fallen. Reporting no injuries but needs assistance. Again, fire alarm is dispatching on duty Webster EMS personnel. Respond to 60 Slater Street outside for a female party who has fallen. Reported no injuries but needs assistance. Time of tone 1408.

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0: second vehicle is coming back active to a black Ram, to a Ryan Scott out of Dudley. He's active. No VOP.
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Start the hook. 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

Fire alarm is dispatching me on duty, Webster EMS. You'll be responding 29 Negus Street, Sikowski School Apartments. Apartment number 318, 79-year-old female, requesting a lift assist in the bathroom with no injuries. Again, fire alarm is dispatching me on duty, Webster EMS, 29 Negus Street.

0: Zakowski School Apartments, apartment number 318, 79-year-old female that fell in the bathroom, requesting a lift assist, no injuries.
1: Click one.

Control 537, 730. For a welfare check, I have family friends that have called and gone to that residence trying to get in touch with the male party that resides there. Not answering the phone or the door. Jason's vehicle is in the driveway. Kitty, she did fall the other day. Somebody did talk to him that day. I don't have any transports or anything out of there.

0: Four, five. 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
1: Just give me a minute. I'm in the cruiser.

0: On duty, Dudley EMS, 79 Keeley Road, 381-year-old female party, reporting she had a recent stroke. Today she's feeling more confused, requesting an eval. Again, firearms dispatching on duty, Dudley EMS, 79 Keeley Road, for an 81-year-old female who had a recent stroke. Today she's reporting she's feeling more confused. Time of tone, 1541. Control.
1: 30.
0: Get the address again, please. 1 Linda Street, and just be advised, the RP is not on scene currently, but they had been back and forth several times today.
1: Linda, L-I-N-D-A.
0: Confirm.

0: 37.
1: Do you know how old the male part is?
0: He's in his 80s.
1: Proceed, thank you.

0: What's the last medical we had with this mail party?
1: Last medical that we had here was in 2022. However, they stated Wednesday he did fall. Somebody had spoken to him or spoken to him on Wednesday.
0: Can you just call up to Howard, please, see if he's there?

0: 7:30.
1: Not in Webster or Southbridge.
2: Received, thank you. Do you know who the RP is to him?
1: Pick him up to bring him to a ball game this afternoon or this evening. They stated there is a brother. He's over the line in Connecticut, but nobody has a phone number, and we don't either.
2: 30-696.
3: Go ahead.
2: We don't have much here except a history of male party who falls at times. The entire house is locked up, but the vehicle is here. He is expected to be here. What's your pleasure?
3: Can you just call my cell phone just so I can get it a little bit more?

Fire monitoring film assignment, Webster Fire, responding 1 Linda Street. This is PD on scene, entry into a residence. Again, fire monitoring film assignment, Webster Fire, 1 Linda Street. This is PD on scene, entry into a residence. Time is 15:55.

0: Clarity control. Before we make entry, can you just please call the RP back and double check whether that she doesn't have the contact of somebody who will have a key?
1: For that on our initial phone call, but I can ask her again if you like.
0: No, that's okay if you asked already. Thank you.
2: Agent 3, I'll be in the room.
3: $200 out on Lynn District.
4: Received.

0: Control to 200. Respond to number 30, Elm Street, apartment number 1. Speak with my RP, Arthur. He's reporting about a week ago or a month ago, he reported juveniles that were walking through his property and throwing rocks. He just called stating that the same juveniles just walked by his residence and kicked in his screen door, causing damage.
1: What do you
0: say? The juveniles involved was a white male with blonde hair, and they took a right down Myrtle.
2: 99 Ramshorn.

Due to control. Also 1900. I'll be solo.

0: 301 control. 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
1: Racing.

0: 30 control. We're going to be making entry. Just want to double check, did anybody make contact with this mail party at all today?
1: I know somebody spoke with him. She said it was Wednesday, the day that he fell. I don't know what the outcome or what happened from that.
0: Greasy, thank you.
2: $200, go.

0: 30 control. Mail party's not here, although his cell phone is, a couple other personal items that you would usually take with you. Do you know his brother's name?
1: Stand by.

0: 很。
1: He lives on the Wager Road, North Groseldale.
0: That mail party, via Frank's cell phone. He...
1: Affirm, I believe that was my RP.
2: Join your control. I'll be able to tell them matching the description on Main Street.

0: My RP was actually Serena Germain, but it was a couple of them that were together.
1: Received. Male party is not here inside or outside.

0: 30 control. Let them know that this male party is not here. We will check back in a little while. We also did leave a note on the back door. The neighbor we spoke with, usually she can get mail anytime late morning and leave for the day. She said he did not do that as of today.
1: She did not see him today?
0: Correct.

0: The male party just returned home.
1: Central Ave, apartment 2L, for a 63-year-old male experiencing sick-like symptoms withdrawing from alcohol. Again, fire department dispatching the on-duty WEMS along with cruiser 545. You'll be responding 13 Central Ave, apartment 2L, 63-year-old male, sick-like symptoms from withdrawing from alcohol.

firearm is dispatching the on-duty Webster EMS mutual aid to the town of Dudley, 13 Central Ave, apartment 2L, for a 63-year-old male experiencing sick-like symptoms due to withdrawing from alcohol. Again, fire alarm is dispatching the on-duty Webster EMS mutual aid to the town of Dudley, number 13 Central Ave, apartment 2L, 63-year-old male experiencing sick-like symptoms due to alcohol withdrawal.

0: Denver Echo Yankee for St. Joseph, 12/31/11. It's also going to be same last name, first name Kayla. I don't have a date of birth on her. She'll be out of the village, 21 Village, apartment 8.
1: Receive, I have a router 12. Do you want me to update her to 21-8?
0: I don't know if he knows where he lives.

Sorry, I'm dispatching on duty, Webster EMS. 56 Granite Street, phone number 1. 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Again, sorry, I'm dispatching on duty, Webster EMS. 56 Granite Street, phone number 1. 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
2: 30.
1: We walked in there and we're clear. He's going to call the RP. Myself and 37 are also going to be headed to 1057 School Street for a follow-up from a walk-in yesterday.

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0: Alright, 4 fire alarm, you can cancel that diesel set.

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0: Dispatching on duty, Lab 3 EMS, along with Cruiser 696, 2013 Golden Heights, time 303. Family arrived on scene, believes female has passed. Again, Fire and Dispatching on duty, Webster EMS, 696, 13 Golden Heights, Department 303. Family arrived on scene, believe they found their relative has passed. Time zone 1643.
1: Fire alarm, Medic 1. We're going to do a quick turnaround. We'll be over there.

0: S12 fire alarm. Where was that address for the sudden?
1: Did 13 Golden Heights.
0: Alright, I'll head that way. Are you on the air?
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2: 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What's your location?
0: You're at the hospital.
1: Israel, yep.
2: P1 to S1, we're on Thompson Hill. Be there in about 3 minutes.

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0: Press 1. What is your time, please? 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
1: 16:51.

就那种。All right, they made it positive ID. I'm going to be clear for now.

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Oxford Ave by the Boys and Girls Club with Mass 2, Hotel Alpha Victor 26. 2HAV 26, going to be on a black Highlander, showing revoked for insurance.

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All right, I'm going to be clear. Precision has that vehicle. I had two citations issued to my operator. First one is 507-995 Alpha Echo, and the second one is 508-002 Alpha Echo. 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

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West Dudley rail track. Yeah, I'll be en route to the Schofield Ave section.

control down Di Donato Terrace to inspect a vehicle possibly involved in a MVA. 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

2545. 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She's receiving messages from the defendant. She's looking to speak to an officer. Can I send that over?

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1: My ambulance did end up finding that patient, so you can disregard that call that was issued.

0: 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I tried replying to your message. 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
1: 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I'll try giving you a call.
0: Okay.

0: 371. Can I just get that case number that they gave you?
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0: 537-200. Prospect Street, call is reporting a 4-year-old female that lost her mom. She's with the 4-year-old at this time.
1: For sure.
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anyone in house. Okay, bye. In house at Prospect Estates by the name of Whitney.

0: 537.
1: You just try to figure out if that's the same apartment in my office. Thank you.
0: One male was in apartment number 2, a Samuel Mensa. The other male was a Harry Rivera, apartment number 5.
1: Okay, thank you.

0: You can pull me clear from this call. I'm being rude to the station. Units on Prospect Street. You guys are going to be able to.
1: Should be. We're still trying to locate the parents.

0: How long has she been missing from her parents? Do we know?
1: It doesn't sound like too long, but we may have found Mom.
0: Okay. If you have no luck finding Mom, we can always send the EMS, because if DCFM is coming out, they're going to need medical care at any rate.
1: Perfect.

0: L1 to the National Indian Ranch. L1 still. Can you have EMS at the ranch detail come down to the side of the stage near the lake, please, for a medical? Looks like possibly a heat incident. If you want to let me know, I'll walk up and walk him down.
1: Charlie, copy the ride.
2: Thank you.

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I was here when you're ready. Sierra Alpha 477-1562, SA 477-1562.

0: have info on that party I called in?
1: My apologies. Showing ID only out of Millbury. Negative once, three on the adult.
0: Receive. And then I have a name and date of birth of the child whenever you're ready. First name's going to be Lima Alpha November.

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0: 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And she has no RMV.

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1: Jumel is in her aunt's custody. We'll be clear.
2: Two under control. For the log, she was missing for approximately 5 minutes while the aunt was in the bathroom. She unlocked the door and went outside. The aunt was looking for her the entire time.

0: 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Down to transport, please.
1: Where you see?
0: Confirm to EMS.
2: Confirm it, one Swiss one.
0: Where you see? Medic will be at the dispatcher truck.

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Residents reporting that his alarms have gone off twice recently. No smoke or fire showing. Again, fire alarm shooting storm assignment. Webster Fire responding 94 Bates Point Road. Can be for a residential smoke alarm activation. No smoke or fire showing. Time of time is 1951.

0: Indian Ranch, detail to control. Control, can you let EMS know at the top, towards the right side of the stage, the EMS, you'll see two officers up there security with a flashlight. Hey, what's up?
1: Units at Indian Ranch, are you guys going to be all set with EMS, or do you need me to have them come to the right side? Oh, one, you're unreadable. Go again.
2: We have EMS with us.